0: how was it? I was going to say strangely odd and oddly strange, but that's not kind of the same thing. It's
1: refreshing is the word.
0: Refreshingly odd and oddly refreshing.
1: That's, yeah.
0: That was it. We know it's kind of weird. I have a dry sense of humor. Sherry's got a big laugh, all that sort of stuff. But we hope it's really refreshing to you. And over time, if you, as you get the show, that it'll just be something you look forward to.

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1: Hey, what's up? My name is Brant. Producer Sherry is here too. And I want to invite you to our podcast if you're interested. It's Brant and Sherry Oddcast. Believe it or not, there actually exists a Bob and Sherry Oddcast.
0: That's right. And they are not us.
1: They're not us.
0: No, they're...
1: I mean, he's awesome. I wished I was Bob, but I'm not.
0: Alas, it is the Brant and Sherry Oddcast.
1: They talk about different stuff. But it's Brant and Sherry Oddcast, and we would love to have you join us.

0: Brant and Sherry are oddly refreshing, and they agree.
1: Yes. 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
2: Yeah!
1: No!
2: Woo!
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1: If you think about it, it's so funny how our culture set up that we avoid all the big, good questions. Mm-hmm. All the important questions shoved to the side. Like, why are we here? Mm-hmm. What is the good life, really? Really? Like, how do people actually flourish? What kind of person are you becoming? What is this for? Who should I be? Like, all that sort of stuff. No, it's going to be, they're going to, like, give you a blizzard of information nonstop. You need to be well-informed, but you've never thought about any of the big stuff. Like we need to think about the big stuff. I love that what Jesus is giving us is life. Like, it is the good life.
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1: 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Mañana.
2: Lori Short knows that God's Word has been the key ingredient that helped her grow deeper in faith and closer to God. 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Lori shares ways Scripture has been meaningful to her.
3: 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And the next verse says, "But woe to you who light your own fires and provide your own torches." And I thought, that is so true. We so often mess up our lives when we just can't wait for God.
2: So look to God and His Word for guidance. 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
1: I have no idea who Drew Marvin is, and probably an awesome person, but I just saw this quote. 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You know those people who live for the weekends? They're wishing their life away. That's the quote.

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1: 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Mm. And she was like, and I was like, when I read that sentence, she's like, yeah, he did. Mm. He taught him how to sing.
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7: 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He has never left you, not for one moment. I took a lot of comfort in the fact that we live in a broken, fallen world, and that this is not what God intended for us. God never intended for us to experience death. That's why we can't get our heads around it. We were created to have sweet communion and relationship with Him. So I'd want to encourage you to just dive deep and cry out to Him in your pain and seek Him through the Word of God, the people of God, and the Spirit of God.
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1: So you walk through the bookstore, there's all these expert books. The CEO wrote this, Steve Jobs wrote that,
2: this guy wrote that.
1: And it's like, oh, we got to soak up every word. I mean, we need to study what he says. Jesus is smarter than Steve Jobs. Pore over the stuff that he says. You want to look for some career advice? I'm serious.
2: Yeah.
1: Right?
2: Man, yeah.
1: He knows.
2: Yeah.
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2: I almost can't watch any shows anymore. 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
1: What do you mean?
2: Well, then they're having a conversation. They shouldn't be, your faces should not be that close. No one does that. Like in a business setting or something like that.
1: Yes, but because on the screen, they're trying to fit them into the frame.
2: It's just so, they do that all the time now.
1: Is that because of your own personal space issues?
2: Maybe, but I'm sure it is.
1: You start getting anxious.
2: I can't handle this. This is,
1: back up.
2: Look away. This is too much, you guys. Everybody's doing it.

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2: My husband passed away. 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But then I would hear a certain song on UCB and it would talk to me. 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
1: Hey there, my name is Bram. So glad you're listening. Producer Sherry's here. You have an opportunity. We're giving away honorary doctorates here on the show.
0: Mm-hmm.
1: That's right. And if you're like, well, who accredited you? Nobody. No one. It's honorary.
0: It's honorary.
1: It's not like an actual like medical doctorate.
0: Right,
1: it's honorary.
0: Yeah. We wouldn't do that. That would be silly.
1: Yeah, that would be so silly. So if you want an honorary doctorate, tell us what you should get one in. It could be a really narrow thing that you do that you're really awesome at. I mean, we'd be happy to do that. All you have to do is call and tell us. 855-90-BRANT, 855-90-BRANT.

0: More of that on-air good stuff. It's Brant and Sherry.
1: I appreciate information. I really do. Like, I ordered a rug. I don't need to know every step of the way.
2: What do you mean? Where it is.
1: Oh. When it's coming. Nope.
2: You don't want to know that?
1: Not every 5 minutes. I'm getting a text and it's a rug. If that was the Ark of the Covenant, I understand. Honestly.
0: Refreshingly odd. Oddly refreshing.
1: I'd be like, where is it now? I need to know.
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1: Here we go. We're giving out honorary doctorates.
0: So many people calling in for it.
1: Just from the show.
0: Mm-hmm.
1: And if you want one, claim it.
0: It requires no credentials at all.
1: Nothing.
0: Just a claim.
1: Nothing at all. 855 90 Brant. Give us your thing that you're really good at, and we'll give you an honorary doctorate.
2: Brant, I am Doc Rick, and I would like to get an honorary PhD in collecting Pez dispensers.
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2: I have close to 5,000 Pez dispensers in my collection, and I believe that deserves an honorary PhD.
0: Okay.

0: Did you say 5,000?
1: 5,000. I'm actually on board with that. 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
0: Absolutely. Yeah. Oh, dude.
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1: It's wild how some of the people who've been really smart and really educated and really connected and really elite and all that have ideas about how to order society and how to order the world, but they can't get their own lives straight.
2: Yeah.
1: It's a disaster. I've read many books about biographies and stuff, and that's a running theme. Where we can look at people now. Mm-hmm. Like, okay, we have all the answers for this, but what, your own thing's going off the rails. And I just want to say, it's a reminder to me that I've got to ask God for wisdom. I've got to. Because it doesn't matter. If you could be educated or whatever, His wisdom will save you from so much pain. I just want to remind you, because I have to remind myself that too. I've done a lot of dumb things in my life, but asking God for wisdom is not one of them.

0: greetings to you. I am Brian. Producer Sherry is here too. So we got this note. I'm sure you haven't seen it. It was from a new mom.
1: Mm-hmm.
0: And she said that it's been a hard year with the newborn and all the other stuff that's going on.
1: Mm-hmm.
0: But she's been listening to our show a lot.
1: Well, that's sweet.
0: And it's been really helpful. I thought that was sweet. And I wanted to tell her, if you're listening, what an honor that is on our part.
1: Mm-hmm.
0: She actually said her newborn son may respond to our voices more than anybody else's. Like, what an honor that is to be part of your life.
1: Mm-hmm.
0: Even if you don't know who we are, it's okay. But if we ever say something that's like, man, I needed to hear that, that is wonderful.

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1: It reveals our broken human condition. What am I talking about? The Bible? Yeah. But also the neighborhood app, or the neighbor thing. What is it called?
0: Neighborhood app is what it's called. Yes.
1: Yeah. It also reveals our brokenness.
0: Oh, my goodness.
1: You got judged.
0: I got very judged because there was a bobcat that's in our neighborhood walking around. And so I asked, what do we do? Who do we call? Now, I admit, Brent.
1: They judge you for that.
0: Yeah, I'm a city girl. So if this is normal to all of you, fine. But I'm just wondering, should we do something? They have every right to
1: be here.
0: They're
1: city people, too. Yeah. It's in town. Yeah. It's not like...
0: We're not on the mountain side.
1: We had all sorts of bobcats, hundreds of them on the old property.
0: Oh, I got torn apart. How dare you
1: ask? For what?
0: Well, they're saying, you know, there's a lot of construction, and so where are these animals supposed to go? I don't know. I just don't want them in front of my garage when my elderly mother is getting out the car. I'll just walk off this post now.
1: It's just people, honestly... Just wait.
0: Mm-hmm.
1: It's like setting a ball on a tee. Like, somebody please. Oh, there it is. Let's get her.
0: Get her.
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1: I want to talk about Jesus here for a second. And I was reminded of him seeing a quote from, of all people, Dear Abby, who wrote advice columns back in the day. For some reason, somebody ran this quote the other day.
0: Okay.
1: And she had written this in 1974, but it says, the best index to a person's character is A, how he treats people who can't do him any good. And B, how he treats people who can't fight back.
0: Wow.
1: And I think that's so true. Just as a man, I mean, I receive that, like, that's exactly right. That's exactly right. But I also think about the restraint of God, like the restraint of Jesus, how he treats people who can't do him any good. Look how he treats us. What do we got? How he treats people who can't fight back. What kind of power do we have compared to his? And his patience.
0: And compassion.
1: And compassion on people who no way any of us objectively looking at it would think they deserved it. Like, and to do what they did. This is God from Genesis to Revelation continually putting up with stuff and being compassionate and slow to anger is just amazing.

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1: Hey there, my name is Brant. Producer Sherry's here. If you're new to the show, it can take a little bit of getting used to. We totally understand that. Mm-hmm. People point out I'm an odd person, which I am. Hopefully in a good way. I don't know. And then Sherry's got like a big laugh.
2: Which I do. Hopefully in a good way.
1: Yeah. You know? It can take a little bit of getting used to. But our phrase here is refreshingly odd and oddly refreshing. Mm-hmm. So it is odd. But we do hope it's spiritually refreshing for you.

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1: You may want to get in on this.
2: We are handing out. We do this every year about this time.
0: Yes, we do.
1: Honorary doctorates. Mm-hmm. You can have one.
0: Yeah.
1: If you're like, but in what? You figure it out. Like some area, and then we'll give it to you.
0: And there's no credentials that are needed. No. There's no resume. There's nothing that we need to...
1: Okay. Just hand them out like... just, you know, going out of style
0: sure,
1: here.
0: Sure, sure.
1: And so... let us know. It's 855-90-BRANT is the number. What do you deserve an honorary doctorate in? And we'll give it to you. Some kind of narrow thing that you're really good at.
0: Mm-hmm, mm-hmm.
1: First up, we have on stage here, Bob.
3: Hello, this is Bob.
1: Bob.
3: And I just want to say that I believe I've met all the requirements for an honorary doctorate in donut consumption.
1: You got it, Bob.
0: All right.
1: Honorary doctorate.
0: Congratulations. So it's now Dr.
1: Donut
0: Bob.
1: Donut consumption.
0: Yeah. It's okay.
1: Thank you, Bob. PhD.
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1: There was a guy named Henri Noon, or Noun, I don't know how you're supposed to say it, but he was big time at Harvard and Yale as a professor. Mm-hmm. And he quit. I mean, you can read his stuff anytime, but he quit the whole Harvard thing to work at a home for the developmentally disabled, for adults, like cleaning up, doing bedpans, doing everything. And he said he learned more about God there than he did in any lecture hall in the divinity school. I just think it's interesting because our drive is usually, okay, you maybe start working, cleaning up at a developmental thing, and then eventually you can wind up with a lecture hall. Mm-hmm. And he did the inverse. And I guess it shouldn't be surprising, based on what Jesus was telling us about how to live, that we might learn more about him in that setting than the other.

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1: This is going to shock you. I am a shock jock. Honestly, this is going to shock you. Mm-hmm. I am using this opportunity to make an announcement. It's something Sherry doesn't even know or haven't okay. been aware of.
0: All right. Ready.
1: I, Brant Hansen. Mm-hmm. I've never talked about this on the air.
0: Okay.
1: I'm a billionaire.
0: All right.
1: I am.
0: Okay.
1: No, it's a fact.
0: All right, Brant.
1: It's kind of shocking, isn't it? I am.
0: Just go ahead and drop the other shoe here.
1: Okay, the other shoe is... Depends on what currency you're talking about.
0: Right.
1: We're all billionaires, probably. Like, if you have $70 anyway, if you can mm-hmm. get that scraped up, yeah. then that's worth $100 trillion Zimbabwean dollars.
0: Okay.
1: So, but that's, man, they don't use those so much anymore because of the currency. But anyway, mm-hmm. in another currency, you are a billionaire.
0: Okay.
1: And I think that's pretty wild and shocking. So you just got to think about it that way. So hang on a second. Right there. Well, I think it's interesting.
0: I am kind of proud of myself that I didn't fall in the beginning, because usually I do. Usually
1: yeah.
0: I lean in and then it's the
1: I was a little disappointed. I was hoping you would lean in and I could get you on the flip plan, but you knew there was probably something else was coming.
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3: Hey guys, Phil Wickham here. I've got a brand new song out called It Really Is Amazing Grace, but it's not really brand new. I'm just taking that beautiful hymn that we all know and love, Amazing Grace, added a new chorus and a new bridge to it. I love this song so much, and when I did some reading about it, I realized that this song, you guys, was written by a slave trader. This man named John Newton was slave trading on ships in the 18th century, and in the middle of a storm, he cried out to God, saying, God, if you help me, I give my life to you. And after that moment, he survived the storm, and little by little, he understood what that prayer meant. He gave his life to Jesus, and Jesus changed his life. He went on to becoming a pastor and a minister and someone who spoke out against slavery. It's a testament to the grace of God at work in someone's life. And though we're not all slave traders, we all are in need of God's grace. And that's why I think this song's connected with so many people over the years. It's a joy to be a small part of the huge story of this song. And I invite you all to sing it out with me. It really is Amazing Grace.

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1: You don't need me to tell you that we live in divided times.
0: What?
2: Yeah, it's true, Sherry.
0: No way.
2: It is.
0: Oh,
2: see?
0: My goodness.
2: See, more division. More division right there.
0: See? Some know, some don't.
2: Something I love about Jesus, he deliberately picked his guys from way across the spectrum.
0: Mm-hmm.
2: Deliberately.
0: Mm-hmm.
2: So there's some people, he's like, I want you guys, I want those guys. He wants 12. It matches the number of tribes for Israel.
0: Yeah.
2: He did it on purpose. And then, to top it all off, Matthew is a tax collector. Mm-hmm. So he represents the government.
0: Right.
2: He's writing his own book and includes that he was friends, basically, in the same group with Simon the Zealot.
0: Mm-hmm.
2: The Zealots were way against the government and wanted an armed revolution against people like him.
0: Right.
2: But he wrote that, hey, we're here together, and he noted, I'm a tax collector, in the same verse.
0: Yeah.
2: I'm a tax collector, he's a zealot.
0: Mm-hmm.
2: We're together.
0: Wow.
2: He recorded that. He didn't note anybody else's, like, professions or anything in that little string.
0: Yeah.
2: Just tax collector and zealot, here we are, together, because of Jesus.

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2: This is We the Kingdom. And y'all, the story behind our song Rescue Me started 10 years ago when I was in high school. And, you know, we kind of forgotten about it when I brought it to the band. It took a while to kind of generate traction and excitement. But man, I think that's so important because it reminds me when we call on God from a desperate spot, we don't always hear the sirens of the fire trucks leaving the station, but that does not mean he is readily on the way to save you right now. So Amen. Y'all enjoy this. This is Rescue Me.

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1: God loves telling stories, and you know, there's a Bible full of history of the ways that God showed up for his people, you know, just in the nick of time, just when you thought all odds were stacked against you. He shows up and does miracles. He does the unthinkable. And you know, there's so many instances in my life where I can look back and say, he really has never ever failed me. And it's funny because when you get in a situation and it's not looking so good, it's so easy for us to freak out and to say, God, where are you? Have you forgotten about me? And this song, Ain't No Way, is just all about that declaration. There's no way you're gonna let me down. You've been there for me time and time again. As I look back over my life, there's not one time that you failed me, and you're gonna show up for me now. And that's what Ain't No Way is all about. Ain't

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We believe in safe media for the whole family. And if it's good for them, it's good for you too. 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
1: Hey, what's up? My name is Brant. Producer Sherry is here too. Got kind of a theme show going on here, and that is about scriptures that people love but aren't that popular.
0: Oh, okay.
1: But they're great. And a lot of people nominated different scriptures that are great but not that popular, and I wanted to talk about some of them.

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1: Just got this heartbreaking email today. I'm going to say his name is Vincent. And I'm not going to get into the specifics of what he regrets, but he's got some big regrets. He's a dad. And he's wondering if he made the right decisions. And he's ashamed of himself. And he's kicking himself. And he's like, how do I get over this? And, you know, I just said, I hope somebody's in your life who's wise and will listen. But about the shame thing, I get that. I can talk to you about that, Vincent. I want to remind you of something. The thing about Adam and Eve being ashamed of themselves and hiding from God, look what they did. Like, look what they blew for humankind temporarily, but for a long time. Like, we're suffering from this. But God makes clothes for them. And I want to remind you that the clothes, the word that's used there, means royal robes. Royal garments. He clothed them in their shame. And this is all of us. This is you as you're listening to the radio right now. Like, you get stuff you're ashamed of. Well, me too. But he covers us in royal robes. That's how good he is. That's what he did for Adam and Eve. Imagine for us. Like, you have the rest of your life here. He wants to change us. It's about who we're becoming. But that's how he views us, and that has to be part of how we think about this.
2: Songs that make you smile.
3: 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Got an old church choir singing in my soul. I've got a sweet
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1: Big anniversary coming up. My wife and I.
2: Yay.
1: Yeah, that's this month. And I know what I want. It's weird that I know what I want.
2: Okay.
1: She's going to get me a gift.
2: Sure.
1: I usually can't think of anything, and now I know exactly what I want.
2: Okay, what is it?
1: I want a globe.
2: Okay.
1: For some reason, like, I've always wanted a globe, and I've never bought one.
2: You've never had a globe?
1: No.
2: You are a globe person.
1: I've got maps. Believe.
2: Right, yes, I know you have many.
1: But I'm like, why don't we have globes in here?
2: What? So you want
1: I love globes.
2: You want multiple globes.
1: Sure. Okay. Like, well, I'm going to start with one.
2: Sure, of course. And then you have to start somewhere.
1: Take off from there.

0: Grant and Sherry, where you'll feel the difference right away.
1: Yeah.
0: Refreshingly odd, oddly refreshing.
1: Yeah, you know what? That's true.
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1: This is America. We love success talk. I understand that. But you know what? As a follower of Jesus, I can't look at you. You might think, well, I'm not a success. You might. Mm-hmm. I don't know what you think. But I have to look at Jesus and go, by what measure would someone look at what he was doing and go, this guy's really successful?
0: Mm-hmm. No.
1: Especially like late in his ministry.
0: Yeah, when everyone has walked away and he dies alone.
1: Alone.
0: On a cross.
1: Yeah, just mom's there.
0: Yeah.
1: Everybody splits.
0: Mm-hmm.
1: What metric would you say? Mm. And then how do you look at your own life and go, oh, I'm not successful?
0: Mm-hmm.
1: Well, you can rake yourself over the coals for that. Believe me, I've done that before. But that's not the metric God uses. He's looking for faithfulness.
0: Mm-hmm.
1: So when we look at successful people, even in Christian world, I'm like, look how successful. Like, eh. He's looking for faithfulness. Like, whatever you got today, be faithful with it. That's what he's looking for.
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3: Hey, this is Bart Millard from Mercy Me. Here's the message of our song, Make It Well. When I had the idea for Make It Well, it came from wrestling with the hymn, It Is Well, that I've sang all my life for funerals and stuff like that. It's always during tragic times. And I realized during those difficult moments that I'm kind of lying when I say it is well with my soul, because normally it is not well with my soul. Like, the harder the times get, the harder it is to sing that song. And so I kept thinking, if I were to write this, I would make it into Make It Well, because I'm not getting through this without the help of the Holy Spirit. I think there are people in the middle of the struggle, if they think about it, it's tough to sing that it's all good, it's fine, it's well with my soul, when it really isn't, when you're in the middle of it. And so this one goes out to all those like me that are in the middle of the struggle just trying to get by.

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1: Oh, look at this. We have breaking animal news.
0: Oh, look at this. All right.
2: What's that? Huh? Wow.
1: I've been given a story here.
0: Who are you talking to?
1: I can confirm this. Yes, it's confirmed. They did a poll. I think it's really interesting. It's strange.
0: Mm-hmm.
1: They asked people, and don't do this, okay? Don't be like, oh, you're encouraging people. I'm not. I'm just reporting.
0: Yes.
1: They did a poll. They asked, could you beat up a bear if it's just one-on-one? 6% of the people said, yeah. including the same, like, 6% of women.
0: 6% of women
1: said, I can beat up a bear. I don't know. You can't. I'll just tell you. You can't.
0: What?
1: And then they asked about other animals. All and right. 61% said they could beat up a goose. And I'm here to tell you.
0: I don't know.
1: Right.
0: Geese have a little bit of a mean edge
1: they
0: to
1: do.
0: Them. Yeah, yeah.
1: You think they're, because, you know, mother goose,
0: yeah,
1: all
0: yeah.
1: that sort of stuff. You think they're going to have a little bonnet on.
0: No, no. Back in my day, we call that street life.
1: No.
0: Geese are about that street life. Be careful. 61%.
2: Geese are about that street life.
0: Be careful out
1: there.
0: Oh,
1: yeah. They look all cute
0: sweet and everything.
1: Do not mess.

0: 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Got some really good teaching in all the songs, and it's very encouraging.
1: The more you listen, the more hopeful you'll become. 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
1: Hey, what's up? My name is Brant. Producer Sherry is here too. And I want to invite you to our podcast if you're interested. It's Brant and Sherry Oddcast. Believe it or not, there actually exists a Bob and Sherry Oddcast.
0: That's right. And they are not us.
1: They're not us.
0: No, they're...
1: I mean, he's awesome. I wished I was Bob, but I'm not.
0: Alas, it is the Brant and Sherry Oddcast.
1: They talk about different stuff, but it's Brant and Sherry Oddcast, and we would love

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1: If you think about it, it's so funny how our culture set up that we avoid all the big, good questions. Mm-hmm. All the important questions shoved to the side. Like, why are we here? Mm-hmm. What is the good life, really? Really? Like, how do people actually flourish? What kind of person are you becoming? Mm-hmm. What is this for? Who should I be? Like, all that sort of stuff. No, it's going to be, they're going to, like, give you a blizzard of information nonstop. You need to be well informed, but you've never talked and thought about any of the big stuff. Like we need to think about the big stuff. I love that what Jesus is giving us is life. Like, it is the big, it is the good life.
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2: I have no idea who Drew Marvin is, and probably an awesome person, but I just saw this quote. Somebody quoted him on social media. You have to be the kind of person who can make the best out of a Tuesday. You know those people who live for the weekends? They're wishing their life away. That's the quote. I think there's a lot of truth in that. Mm-hmm. So on this Tuesday, this is the day that the Lord has made. We always are. We have this future orientation. And Jesus is like, today has enough trouble of its own. You don't have to borrow trouble, or you don't have to look forward.

up? My name is Brant. Producer Sherry is here too. 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And I know it can be weird at first if somebody tunes in and they're like, oh, wait, these songs are about God. 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We're so glad you're here. Mm-hmm. This is a place, we call it a table of misfits. Like, if you're somebody who doesn't fit in particularly easily, I think you'll find our show maybe to your liking. Mm-hmm. We hope so, because we kind of feel that way too in some ways. But anyway, we're just really, really glad you're here, so pull up a chair.

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1: 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Mm. And she was like, and I was like, when I read that sentence, she's like, yeah, he did. Mm. He taught him how to sing.
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1: I almost can't watch any shows anymore. I wonder if anybody else has noticed this. Like, why? Any show, like movies, TV.
2: Why?
1: People on the screen are standing 5 inches away from face-to-face discussions that they should not be that close.
2: What do you mean?
1: Well, then they're having a conversation. They shouldn't be, your faces should not be that close. No one does that. Like in a business setting or something like that. Yes,
2: but because on the screen, they're trying to fit them into the frame.
1: It's just so, they do that all the time now.
2: Is that because of your own personal space issues?
1: Maybe, but I'm sure it is.
2: You start getting anxious.
1: I can't handle this. This is,
2: back up.
1: Look away. This is too much, you guys. Everybody's doing it.

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1: Hey there, my name is Bram. So glad you're listening. Producer Sherry's here. You have an opportunity. We're giving away honorary doctorates here on the show.
0: Mm-hmm.
1: That's right. And if you're like, well, who accredited you? Nobody. No one. It's honorary.
0: It's honest.
1: It's not like an actual like medical doctorate.
0: Right, honorary. Yeah. We wouldn't do that. That would be silly.
1: Yeah, that would be so silly. So if you want an honorary doctorate, tell us what you should get one in. It could be a really narrow thing that you do that you're really awesome at. I mean, we'd be happy to do that. All you have to do is call and tell us, 855-90-BRANT, 855-90-BRANT.

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1: Here we go. We're giving out honorary doctorates.
0: So many people calling in for it.
1: Just from the show.
0: Mm-hmm.
1: And if you want one, claim it.
0: It requires no credentials at all.
1: Nothing.
0: Just a claim.
1: Nothing at all. 855 90 Brant. Give us your thing that you're really good at, and we'll give you an honorary doctorate.
2: Brant, I am Doc Rick, and I would like to get an honorary PhD in collecting Pez dispensers. I have close to 5,000 Pez dispensers in my collection, and I believe that deserves an honorary PhD.
0: Okay.
1: Did he say 5,000?
0: 5,000. I'm actually on board with that. If that's not PhD, I don't know what it is.
1: Absolutely.
0: Yeah.
1: Oh, dude.
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1: It's wild how some of the people who've been really smart and really educated and really connected and really elite and all that have ideas about how to order society and how to order the world, but they can't get their own lives straight.
2: Yeah.
1: It's a disaster. I've read many books about biographies and stuff, and that's a running theme. Where we can look at people now. Mm-hmm. Like, okay, we have all the answers for this, but what, your own thing's going off the rails. And I just want to say, it's a reminder to me that I've got to ask God for wisdom. I've got to. Because it doesn't matter. If you could be educated or whatever, His wisdom will save you from so much pain. I just want to remind you, because I have to remind myself that too. I've done a lot of dumb things in my life, but asking God for wisdom is not one of them.

0: Maybe this will surprise you.
1: Even Brant and Sherry will admit, sometimes it's just silly.
2: What?
1: Hey, that might be just what you need.
0: Yeah.
1: Refreshingly odd. 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
1: It reveals our broken human condition. What am I talking about? The Bible? Yeah. But also the neighborhood app, or the neighbor thing. What is it called?
0: Neighborhood app is what it's called. Yes.
1: Yeah. It also reveals our brokenness.
0: Oh, my goodness.
1: You got judged.
0: I got very judged because there was a bobcat that's in our neighborhood walking around. And so I asked, what do we do? Who do we call? Now, I admit, Brent.
1: They judge you for that.
0: Yeah, I'm a city girl. So if this is normal to all of you, fine. I'm just wondering, should we do something? They have every right to
1: be
0: here.
1: There's city people, too. Yeah. It's in town. Yeah. It's not like...
0: We're not on the mountain side.
1: We had all sorts of bobcats, hundreds of them. On the old property.
0: Oh, I got torn apart. How dare you
1: for
0: ask?
1: What?
0: Because they're saying, you know, there's a lot of construction, and so where are these animals supposed to go? I don't know. I just don't want them in front of my garage when my elderly mother is getting out the car. I'll just walk off this post now.
1: Just wait.
0: Mm-hmm. Yeah.
1: It's like setting a ball on a tee. Like, somebody please. Oh, there it is. Let's get her.
0: Get her.
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0: Welcome. I am Brant. Producer Sherry is here too. If you're new to the show, the things you will notice, wow, this guy has a really dry sense of humor, comes up. He's odd. Mm. Sherry's got a big laugh.
1: That does come up.
0: Yes. Mm-hmm. And those things are true.
1: Yes.
0: And there's more too. Hopefully.
1: We have other things.
0: Just that.
1: Yes. But and we want to be friends.
0: Totally. So thank you for listening. We're really honored you're joining us, and you'll hear us be as honest as we can and talk about who Jesus is. We love doing that. And we're just really glad you're here.

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1: I want to talk about Jesus here for a second. And I was reminded of him seeing a quote from, of all people, Dear Abby, who wrote advice columns back in the day. For some reason, somebody ran this quote the other day.
0: Okay.
1: And she had written this in 1974, but it says, the best index to a person's character is A, how he treats people who can't do him any good, and B, how he treats people who can't fight back. And I think that's so true, just as a man. I mean, I receive that, like, that's exactly right. That's exactly right. But I also think about the restraint of God, like the restraint of Jesus, how he treats people who can't do him any good. Look how he treats us. What do we got? How he treats people who can't fight back. What kind of power do we have compared to his? And his patience.
0: And compassion.
1: And compassion on people who... no way any of us objectively looking at it would think they deserved it. Like, and to do what they did. This is God from Genesis to Revelation continually putting up with stuff and being compassionate and slow to anger. It's just amazing.

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1: Hey there, my name is Brant. Producer Sherry's here. If you're new to the show, it can take a little bit of getting used to. We totally understand that. Mm-hmm. People point out I'm an odd person, which I am. Hopefully in a good way. I don't know. But then Sherry's got like a big laugh.
2: Which I do. Hopefully in a good way.
1: Yeah. You know? It can take a little bit of getting used to. But our phrase here is refreshingly odd and oddly refreshing. Mm-hmm. So it is odd. But we do hope it's spiritually refreshing for you.

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1: You may want to get in on this.
2: We are handing out.
1: We do this every year about this time.
0: Yes, we do.
1: Honorary doctorates. Mm-hmm. You can have one.
0: Yeah.
1: If you're like, but in what? You figure it out. Like, some area. And then we'll give it to you.
0: And there's no credentials that are needed. No. There's no resume. There's nothing that we need to...
1: Okay. Just hand them out like... Just, you know, going out of style
0: sure,
1: here.
0: Sure, sure.
1: And so... Let us know. It's 855-90-BRANT is the number. What do you deserve an honorary doctorate in? And we'll give it to you. Some kind of narrow thing that you're really good at.
0: Mm-hmm, mm-hmm.
1: First up, we have on stage here, Bob.
3: Hello, this is Bob.
1: Bob.
3: And I just want to say that I believe I've met all the requirements for an honorary doctorate in donut consumption.
1: You got it, Bob.
0: All right.
1: Honorary doctorate.
0: Congratulations. So it's now Dr.
1: Donut
0: Bob.
1: Donut consumption.
0: Yeah. It's okay.
1: Thank you, Bob. PhD.
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2: There was a guy named Henri Noon, or Noun, I don't know how you're supposed to say it, but he was big time at Harvard and Yale as a professor.
1: Mm-hmm.
2: And he quit. I mean, you can read his stuff anytime, but he quit the whole Harvard thing to work at a home for the developmentally disabled, for adults, like cleaning up, doing bedpans, doing everything. And he said he learned more about God there than he did in any lecture hall in the divinity school. I just think it's interesting because our drive is usually, okay, you maybe start working, cleaning up at a developmental thing, and then eventually you can wind up with a lecture hall. Mm-hmm. And he did the inverse. And I guess it shouldn't be surprising, based on what Jesus was telling us about how to live, that we might learn more about him in that setting than the other.

0: Greetings to you. My name is Brant. Welcome, human, to our program. We have producer Sherry here as well. She is in charge of quality control. Mm-hmm. And I say that because occasionally an email slips through to me about, hey, I didn't understand that one thing. Well, but it needs to go to Sherry because she's responsible.
1: The email needs to come to me?
0: Ultimately.
1: Yeah, send that email to me and I'll explain to you exactly what's going on. Sherry, S-H-E-R-R-I, at BrantHanson.com. Send that over to me, then I'll explain.
2: This is taking a turn that I didn't expect. It sounds... Maybe don't correspond with Sherry at all. Maybe skip it.

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1: This is going to shock you. I am a shock jock. Honestly, this is going to shock you. Mm-hmm. I am using this opportunity to make an announcement. It's something Sherry doesn't even know or haven't been aware of.
0: All right. Ready.
1: I, Brant Hansen. I've never talked about this on the air.
0: Okay.
1: I'm a billionaire.
0: All right.
1: I am.
0: Okay.
1: No, it's a fact.
0: All right, Brant.
1: It's kind of shocking, isn't it? I am.
0: Just go ahead and drop the other shoe here.
1: Okay, the other shoe is... Depends on what currency you're talking about.
0: Right.
1: We're all billionaires, probably. Like, if you have $70 anyway, if you can get that scraped up, then that's worth $100 trillion Zimbabwean dollars.
0: Okay.
1: So, but that's... Man, they don't use those so much anymore because of the... Because of the currency. But anyway, in another currency, you are a billionaire.
0: Okay.
1: And I think that's pretty wild and shocking. Okay. So you just got to think about it that way. So hang on a second. Right there. Well, I think it's interesting.
0: I am kind of proud of myself that I didn't fall in the beginning. Because usually I do. Usually I lean in and then it's the
1: I was a little disappointed. I was hoping you would lean in and I could get you on the flip plan. But you knew there was probably something else is coming.
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1: You don't need me to tell you that we live in divided times.
0: What?
2: Yeah, it's true, Sherry.
0: No way.
2: It is.
0: Oh,
2: see?
0: My goodness.
2: See, more division. More division right there.
0: See? Some know, some don't.
2: Something I love about Jesus, he deliberately picked his guys from way across the spectrum.
0: Mm-hmm.
2: Deliberately.
0: Mm-hmm.
2: So there's some people, he's like, I want you guys, I want those guys. He wants 12. It matches the number of tribes for Israel.
0: Yeah.
2: He did it on purpose. And then, to top it all off, Matthew is a tax collector. So mm-hmm. he represents the government.
0: Right.
2: He's writing his own book
0: mm-hmm.
2: and includes that he was friends, basically, in the same group with Simon the Zealot.
0: Mm-hmm.
2: The Zealots were way against the government and wanted an armed revolution against
0: mm-hmm.
2: people like him.
0: Right.
2: But he wrote that, hey, we're here together. And he noted, I'm a tax collector, in the same verse.
0: Yeah.
2: I'm a tax collector. He's a zealot.
0: Mm-hmm.
2: We're together.
0: Wow.
2: He recorded that. He didn't note anybody else's, like, professions or mm-hmm. anything in that little string.
0: Yeah.
2: Just tax collector and zealot. Here we are together because of Jesus.

0: 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Hello, hello, happy Wednesday. Here we are in the middle of the week. We're going to help you get through it. I'm Frank Reed with more of your favorites coming up. But first things first, let's see what's trending this morning and check in with Sarah Masters. Good morning, Sarah.
1: Hello, Frank. Good morning. Here's what your family and friends may be talking about. For a lot of Canadians, hearing the snowbirds fly overhead just feels like summer arriving. But now, one of the country's most iconic traditions is heading into a major transition. The federal government says the snowbirds' longtime Tudor jets, the aircraft that they've flown for decades, will officially retire after the 2026 airshow season. A replacement is planned, but the full upgrade isn't expected until the early 2030s, which could leave the team grounded in the meantime. Since 1971, the snowbirds have been a symbol of Canadian pride, known for their nine plane formations and those unforgettable flyovers that always seem to make people stop and look up. In Moose Jaw, Saskatchewan, long considered their home base, people are already reflecting on what the team has meant across generations. For many, this upcoming farewell season won't just mark the end of an air show era, it'll feel like saying goodbye to a piece of summer itself. If your eyes have been itchy and your tissues working overtime, you're not imagining it. Allergies are hitting harder in many parts of Canada. Experts say pollen levels are climbing in some places, even doubling over recent years, partly because warmer weather means plants release more pollen for longer stretches. This year's unpredictable spring has also caused different trees to release pollen at the same time, creating what some are calling an allergy overload. In cities, it can feel even worse with trapped heat and dense tree planting adding to the mix. For a lot of families, it means closed windows, runny noses, even on the nicest days. And a reminder, please be patient with anyone feeling it right now.
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Good morning. I'm Frank Reed. Let's get started with the positive word of the day. 2 Timothy 1, verse 7 says, "For the Spirit God gave us does not make us timid, but gives us power, love, and self-discipline." Amen and amen. Phil Wickham is here. This will get you moving this morning. The battle belongs at UCB Radio. Good morning.

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2: 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I lean

0: Positive Uplifting UCB Radio. That is Jeremy Camp. And when you speak with your friend Frank Reed, hello, hello. Welcome into Wednesday morning, May 20th. So glad you're here. It is time once again for us to do the Lord's Prayer. I look forward to doing this every morning. We started with just a handful of friends at the beginning of the year, and now, at this moment, we have friends joining you and me all across Canada to come to our Heavenly Father in prayer. What a great way to start the morning. If you are new, maybe somebody invited you, welcome to our table. You are always welcome. This is a no-judgment zone. We love you and appreciate you just as you are, and we're so glad that you're starting your morning with us as we come together and pray together. So, I will lead us. We will all pray together out loud. And now, let's just take a moment. Let's just pause. Let's just take a breath. And let's come to the throne of grace with confidence. Let's pray together. Our Father, who art in heaven, hallowed be thy name. Thy kingdom come. Thy will be done on earth as it is in heaven. Give us this day our daily bread, and forgive us our trespasses, as we forgive those who trespass against us. And lead us not into temptation, but deliver us from evil. For thine is the kingdom, and the power, and the glory, forever and ever. Amen. God bless you. Thank you for starting the morning with us and starting with prayer. Would you please invite a friend to join us tomorrow morning? Same time, same place. I'll meet you right here, and we will once again pray the Lord's Prayer together out loud. Make it a great day. I'll see you tomorrow from your friends at Positive Uplifting UCB Radio.
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3: 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I'm about

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Hello, I'm Frank Reed. I do believe so often you'll hear just the right thing at just the right time when you listen to us. This song might be for you. It's going to be all right. This is new from our friend.

0: positive, uplifting UCB radio. I hope you'll be there this weekend. I'll meet you there on Sunday. Want to go to church with Cochran and Company and your friend Frank Reed. Good morning. Let's check in once again with Sarah Masters and see what's going on. Good morning, Sarah.
1: Hey, Frank, good morning. Here's what your family and friends may be talking about. Women's hockey continues to grow fast and spread even further across North America. The PWHL is adding four new teams for next season, expanding to 12 in total, with San Jose joining the mix alongside Hamilton, Las Vegas, and Detroit. It's another big step for a league that's quickly building momentum, with more fans showing up, more cities lining up for teams, and more young players seeing a future in the game. With the Montreal Victoire and Ottawa Charge currently battling in an all-Canadian final, it's happening at a moment when the spotlight on women's hockey feels brighter than ever. A big Canadian name is once again at the center of the NBA spotlight. Shai Gilgeous-Alexander from Hamilton has officially received his second straight NBA MVP award, presented by Commissioner Adam Silver ahead of Game 1 of the Western Conference Finals in Oklahoma City. It's another major milestone in a standout season as he leads the Thunder through a deep playoff run and continues to build his place among the league's top players. Even his coach says what stands out most isn't just his performance, it's the way he carries himself while doing it, on and off the court. For fans at home, it's a proud reminder of where steady effort and character can take someone.
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0: Good morning, I'm Frank Reed. Let's get started with a positive word of the day. 2 Timothy 1, verse 7 says, "For the Spirit God gave us does not make us timid, but gives us power, love, and self-discipline." Wow, what a great word to start the morning. And what a great song with "Fighting for Me." Here is Riley Clemens.

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Good morning, I'm Frank Reed. Are you looking for a little bit of hope this morning? Maybe a little bit of peace? Maybe a little bit of calm? Well, we can help with songs like this. Zaria Zachary at UCB Radio with Stay.

0: positive, uplifting UCB radio. What a great song. Jordan Feliz and Jesus Is Coming Back with your friend Frank Reed. You know what that makes reminds me of? I've been into a really, really cool book, Heaven by Randy Alcorn. It's really sort of like the book on heaven if you're into that kind of thing. And I've been reading a lot about the new heaven and the new earth and how heaven is actually going to come to earth. And you know, it's really kind of interesting. I was thinking about that. Of course, here in Canada, we have so many breathtaking places. And, you know, of course, I've seen some wonderful places in America also. And I thought, wow, you know, I mean, there's so many neat places. And but with the new heaven and the new earth, imagine the earth as how awesome as it is. And it's going to be even better when the new heaven comes to earth. It's kind of blows my mind to think about it. So we could do a whole, you and I could do a whole show talking about that, right? Talking about the way that it's going to be. And until then, here we are in our fallen world with our fallen sin nature. And, you know, thank goodness we have God's Holy Spirit to help work through everything. Hey, thank goodness we have each other. Thank goodness we have things like UCB Radio for the encouragement and the positivity. Because in the world, I know that you know, there's just a lot of icky stuff out there. So I'm glad that you're here. I want to remind you, my mission is just to continue to bring you hope and truth and a smile every once in a while. And if you were here, I would pour you a cup of fresh pecan roast coffee. Thank you for starting your morning right here. 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

0: 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Hello, I'm Frank Reed. I do believe you're going to have a wonderful Wednesday today. Thank you for starting it with us. Let's get you and I updated once again and check in with Sarah Masters. Good morning, Sarah.
1: Hello, good morning. Here's what your family and friends may be talking about. If you've got an older Kindle sitting on your nightstand, this might feel like the end of an era. Amazon's ending support for some of its older e-readers. Those would be models from 2012 and earlier, meaning they won't be able to download new books or receive updates starting today. For longtime readers, it's more than just a tech change. It feels personal. Some users say they've been stocking up on books while they still can, even turning off Wi-Fi to keep their devices running as is. Amazon says it's supported these models for more than 10 years, and they're offering discounts and credits toward newer devices. But many readers say they still prefer the older designs, especially the physical page turn buttons and longer battery life. This is a moment where technology moves forward and people are left deciding what memories they're ready to let go of. If you're getting ready for summer holidays, this might be the year to leave a little more room in the schedule and maybe in the budget too. Rising fuel costs and flight disruptions are causing some travel headaches around the world, with experts warning that shorter flights are more likely to face delays or cancellations. Travelers heading overseas are also being told to expect longer waits at airports, especially in Europe with new passport screening systems rolling out. Experts say travel insurance is worth looking into, but it's important to read the fine print because some disruptions may already be considered known events and not fully covered. Because of all that, many folks are rethinking big international trips and choosing road trips, hidden gems, or even staycations instead. And honestly, in a country as big and beautiful as Canada, there's plenty of adventure waiting closer to home. Also, don't forget, the Canada Strong Pass will be back from June 19th to September 7th, and that can get you free or discounted entry into many parks, historic sites, and museums.
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0: Good morning, I'm Frank Reed. Here's your positive word of the day. 2 Timothy 1, verse 7 says, "For the Spirit God gave us does not make us timid, but gives us power, love, and self-discipline." Amen and amen. Oh, can we believe for it? CC Winans to get us started at UCB Radio. Good morning.

This is the perfect morning according to AI. A gentle wake up, a good cup of coffee, a time in prayer, and UCB Mornings with Frank Reed.

0: instead of uplifting UCB Radio, they are Love and the Outcome, If I Don't Have You. I'm Frank Reed. Good morning. Welcome into Wednesday morning at UCB Radio. Hey, I've mentioned this to you before. Are you getting the word for you today in your inbox every morning? Could I encourage you to do that? Boy, it is just always just so powerful and just so right on. I mean, when you listen to me, I mean, you get the, you get the music to start the day. But the word for you today is just a great, great Devo to start your morning. I was looking at yesterday, and it talks about God forgives and forgets. God forgives and forgets. He delights in mercy. That's Micah 7:18. Maybe you need to hear that this morning. Maybe you need to hear, as far as the east is from the west, so far as he removed our transgressions from us. Maybe you need to hear Romans 8:1, which is one of my life verses. There is therefore now no condemnation for those who are in Christ Jesus. It's true. You know, when that verse went from my head to my heart many, many years ago, it set me free. And I thought, wow, I can be myself. What a concept. Anyway, I want to remind you, God forgives and forgets. 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
1: This is Hope with God. I'm Andrew Palau. Have you felt trapped by circumstances beyond your control? Consider the story of Daniel from the Bible. This is God's ancient book of wisdom. Because of his faithfulness to God, jealous leaders plotted against Daniel and he was thrown into a den of lions. But Daniel didn't panic. He prayed and he trusted God. And that night, God miraculously shut the mouths of the lions and Daniel emerged untouched. God had not only protected him, but also inspired faith in everyone else who witnessed this. And God is working like this even today. He may not always remove the danger, but he will walk with you through it. He gives courage when we feel afraid, and he strengthens us when we're weak. If you feel trapped or afraid, ask him, God, I want to trust you. Protect me. Give me courage and help me to know you. Amen. 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

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Good morning, I'm Frank Reed. Are the kids with you this morning? I want to remind you, I am always, always mindful of their little ears. Never anything inappropriate here. 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

0: positive, uplifting UCB Radio, Mark Hall and Casting Crowns. Oh, my soul. Did not know if you knew, but Casting Crowns has taken a break after working so long, year after year, for 20 years on their 20th anniversary. They decided they're going to take an extended break from touring to focus on health, rest, and time with their families and home churches. And I'm sure that they will be back. Casting Crowns and Oh My Soul at UCB Radio. I'm Frank Reed. Let's check in once again with Sarah Masters. Hey, Sarah, what's going on?
1: Hey, good morning, Frank. Here's what your family and friends may be talking about. The way you search online is about to feel very different. Google is rolling out a major AI upgrade to search that moves beyond the familiar list of blue links that most of us grew up with. Instead, searches will become more conversational, interactive, and personalized, almost like chatting with a digital assistant that can gather information, track updates for you, and even help build simple tools like meal planners or fitness helpers. Google says the new AI-powered features will start appearing this summer and will be free for most users. It's a big shift in how people find information online, and it could mean less clicking through websites and more getting quick answers directly inside search itself. You've probably felt it out on the roads lately. People are more impatient, more frustrated, and sometimes that frustration boils over in dangerous ways. Ontario Provincial Police say a recent road rage incident on Highway 417 in Ottawa turned serious when a driver allegedly went the wrong way on an off-ramp and even tried damaging another vehicle with a screwdriver. Police say road rage incidents seem to be increasing, especially with construction season and heavier traffic returning. Their message is simple. If you see aggressive or dangerous driving, don't take matters into your own hands. Give yourself space, stay calm, and call the police and let them handle it. A few moments of anger on the road just aren't worth putting lives at risk.
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1: Good morning, I'm Frank Reed. Here's your positive word of the day. 2 Timothy 1, verse 7 says, "For the Spirit God gave us does not make us timid, but gives us power, love, and self-discipline." Amen and amen. Great verse to start our morning. It doesn't get much better than this. Let's do our praise with

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Good morning, I'm Frank Reed with my friend Chris Tomlin. Well, Chris, you have another hit song. What do you think? Chris Tomlin to get you moving at UCB Radio. Good morning.

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1: Positive Uplifting UCB Radio for King and Country that is together. I remember when that song was recorded, we were right in the middle of COVID. And of course, that's Tori Kelly on that song, along with Franklin. And of course, for King and Country, which is Luke and Joel Smallbone. And I remember they were all in different locations when that was recorded. And I was thinking, isn't the technology that we have just amazing anymore? It's just crazy. 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
2: 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And it builds your faith because you know when you focus on the things that He's called you to do and you focus on staying healthy and honoring Him in that way, He's like, I got the rest. I will take care of the rest.
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0: 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Hello, hello, it's your friend Frank Reed. I do believe you're going to have an awesome Wednesday today. Thank you for starting it with us. Let's get you and I updated once again and check in with Sarah Masters. Good morning, Sarah.
1: Hey, good morning, Frank. Here's what your family and friends may be talking about. If you picked up shampoo or conditioner at Costco Canada earlier this month, take a look at the bottle, because Renpure Tea Tree and Rosemary Scalp Rebalancing Shampoo and Conditioner is being recalled because of possible elevated microbial levels. That could actually cause some mild skin irritation or sensitivity. These were sold in Ontario and Quebec between May 10th and 12th. The affected lot numbers can be found on the Costco wholesale website, and just double check what's on the bottom of your bottles. Costco says there have been no reports of serious reactions, but customers are being asked to stop using the products and return them for a full refund. That colorful little cup of Jell-O you grew up with is getting a more natural makeover. Jell-O has launched a new Jell-O Simply line, made without artificial colors or sweeteners, using things like fruit and vegetable juices instead. The company says more families are looking for snacks with simpler ingredients and less sugar. So this is part of a bigger shift happening across a lot of grocery shelves right now. The new ready-to-eat flavors include orange, raspberry, lemonade, and blueberry. And Kraft Heinz says more products are coming later this year. It's still the same wiggly Jell-O experience, just with a cleaner ingredient list behind the jiggle.
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1: Good morning, I'm Frank Reed. 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

And now, how to start your day with joy. 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

0: 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It's Jordan St. Cyr and Wild Love, his latest. I'm Frank Reed. I also have the latest here from Josiah Queen. I was jumping into the lyrics of this, and Josiah Queen is just making such a difference in so many people's lives. The guy is really kind of on fire with his songs. So his new one, You're Always Near, Just a Mention of Your Name, and You're Right Here. You Wipe My Tears, You're Delivering Me Out of All of My Fears. He heard my cry, even heard my whisper in the night, and as I prayed, I heard my father say, tell those demons, run and hide. They tremble at the name of Jesus every time. Fear ain't got a home up here inside my mind. Darkness has to leave up in this light. Wow. Here's Josiah Queen on Positive Uplifting UCB Radio.
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0: 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They are Sanctus Real. I'm Frank Reed. Good morning.
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0: Although Victoria Day is sort of the unofficial start to summer. Hey, I wanted to update you on something very special this summer, and that is Hope Together Send a Kid to Camp. You remember we were asking you to nominate kids. I wanted to give you an update. We're carefully reviewing the nominations together with our amazing camp partners to select the kids who will receive full summer camp sponsorships. We hope to reveal the selected campers in early June. Just wanted to know that it is in progress. Want to say thank you so much. If you are a listener who nominated a kid, thank you. 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We cannot do what we do without your financial support, so God bless you and thank you. And thank you so much to our incredible camp partners. We partnered with so many camps this year. There's so many all across Canada that said, hey, we want to be on board for this. So let's say good morning and thank you to, I don't want to miss anybody here. I can't get them all at once. Let's say hello to our friends at Harbor Ridge Camp, Wesley Acres, Ranger Lake Bible Camp,

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1: Feet on the ground kind of organization. We really believe in empowering our local teams, and so they are all educated to be able to drill new wells, repair hand pumps, rehabilitate derelict wells, teach health and hygiene workshops, build latrines. They're just a stellar group of men and women. But we're really having a big impact. We're now initiating, over the last few years, something called Dignity Kits. Girls, they don't have safe water, so they're walking long distances. But even when they had water and a latrine, they still were missing school, and we couldn't figure it out until we realized that a week out of every month they don't have sanitary pads. So we have teams making reusable sanitary pads, and now the girls can go to school, and you can see their marks are up. They're reaching a potential that they just couldn't reach when they're only going 3 weeks out of every month. If you were interested in partnering with us, it's lifewater.ca.
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Just remember, you are a living, walking, breathing testimony. Here is Tarian. This

0: positive, uplifting UCB radio. Well, that's kind of what we're all about, right? Praise the Lord with the City Harmonic. I'm Frank Reed. Good morning. Welcome into your Wednesday. More of your favorites are coming up, but right now let's check in once again with Sarah Masters. Hey, Sarah, what's going on?
1: Hello, good morning. Here's what your family and friends may be talking about. If you ever stood in a greenhouse wondering what will actually survive the winter, there's a bit of good news for your garden plans this season. Canada's updated its plant hardiness map for the first time in about 10 years, and it shows that some areas can now support a wider range of plants thanks to shifting climate patterns. In parts of Ontario, growing zones have nudged upward, which could mean things like cherries, pears, or even some apricot varieties have a better chance of thriving outdoors. Experts say it doesn't mean big surprises like tropical fruit suddenly growing here, but it does give gardeners and greenhouses a clearer, updated guide for what will work. For a lot of Canadians, hearing the snowbirds fly overhead is one of those sounds that feels like summer has officially arrived. But now, one of the country's most iconic traditions is heading toward a big change. The federal government says the snowbirds' Tudor jets, the same aircraft they've flown for decades, will be retired after the 2026 air show season. A replacement is planned, but likely won't be ready until early 2030s, which could leave the aerobatic team grounded for several years in between. Since 1971, the snowbirds have been a symbol of Canadian pride, famous for their nine-plane formations and those emotional flyovers that always get people looking up. In Moose Jaw, Saskatchewan, long considered their home base, many are already reflecting on what the team has meant across generations. For a lot of us, this next farewell season may feel less like the end of an air show and more like saying goodbye to a piece of summer itself.
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0: Good morning, I'm Frank Reed. We always love to bring you the positive word of the day. It is 2 Timothy 1, verse 7. For the Spirit God gave us does not make us timid, but gives us power, love, and self-discipline. Amen, amen. And let the church sing. I'll meet you there Sunday morning. Here's Tara Wells. Good morning.

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Are you in the car? Are you at home? Are you at work? God is here. 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

0: positive, uplifting UCB Radio. My friend Mike Weaver and Big Teddy Weeb. Jesus, I believe. I'm Frank Reed, reminding you at UCB Radio, we believe in the power of prayer. Matter of fact, we started something new in January. Every morning here on the morning show, we start the morning with prayer. We do it at about 7:15 every morning. And basically what we do is people all across Canada are joining us and we are praying out loud the Lord's Prayer. Hope that you can join me tomorrow morning. Maybe start a little bit earlier. Don't know what time you usually listen, but we do it every weekday morning at about 7:15. Also, we have a new UCB Radio prayer wall. 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

0: 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Thank you. Thank you for hanging out with us for a little bit this morning. I'm Frank Reed. We do love you for listening. Let's get you and I updated one more time and check in with Sarah Masters. Good morning, Sarah. What's going on?
1: Hey, Frank. Good morning. Here's what your family and friends may be talking about. Women's hockey is growing fast and stretching into more cities across North America. The PWHL is expanding again, adding a new team in San Jose as part of a major push for next season. That brings the league up to 12 teams, with new clubs also coming to Hamilton, Las Vegas, and Detroit. It's another clear sign of how quickly the game is gaining momentum, with bigger crowds, more markets getting involved, and more young girls seeing a real path into the sport. And with the Montreal Victoire and Ottawa Charge currently meeting in an all-Canadian final, the timing couldn't feel bigger for the league. Online search is about to feel a lot different. Google is rolling out a major AI upgrade to search that moves beyond the familiar list of blue links most of us are used to. Instead, searches will become more conversational, interactive, and personalized, almost like chatting with a digital assistant that can gather information, track updates, and even help build simple tools like meal plans or fitness guides. The new AI-powered features are expected to roll out this summer and will be free for most users. It's a big shift in how people will find information online, with less scrolling through websites and more direct answers right inside search itself.
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0: Good morning, I'm Frank Reed. Let's touch on the positive word of the day one more time this morning. 2 Timothy 1 verse 7 says, "For the Spirit of God has not made us timid." Say that again, Frank, take two. "For the Spirit God gave us does not make us timid, but gives us power, love, and self-discipline." Amen and amen. What a great verse. "And God, we believe you." What a great song. Here's Megan Woods at UCB Radio. Good morning.

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Well, if you're a little bit anxious this morning, I think that God made a way for you to hear this song right now by Carly Ann Taylor. Wow.

0: positive, uplifting UCB Radio. That was the first big hit for Katie Nicole. In Jesus' name. I'm Frank Reed. Good morning. Happy to be with you on this Wednesday morning. And I was thinking, you know what? What are you happy about this morning? Is there something going right this morning that you're feeling good about? You know, could we focus on that right now? Maybe take just a moment and think, okay, what is going good right now? What am I feeling happy about? What am I grateful for right now? Sort of can change your morning, can it? Really can, to focus on the positive. So let me see. For myself, I'm excited that I have a few minutes that I get to go ride today on my recumbent trike. It's my healthy addiction. I've been riding for about 4 years, and I have some time to ride today. Also, I mentioned to you my wife Patty is going through some medical things, and she's got some appointments, and she's already had one treatment a few weeks ago, and she has her second treatment. She has another oncology appointment on Tuesday, but praise God, no crazy side effects or anything. She was concerned about that, and we're just praising God that, you know, with all things considered, she's doing well. So hope things are well with you. And again, what are the positive things going on with you this morning? Really, really does help to focus on that, doesn't it? I think it does. And I hope just hanging out here makes a difference as we do life together. I just love doing life with you. I get, you know what? Hey, you know what? I get to do this and they pay me. How crazy is that? I do love you for listening, and I hope that you have a happy, positive Wednesday. From your friends at Positive Uplifting, UCB Radio.
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2: What's up, y'all? It's your boy, Bay Turner, and I would love to share a little bit about the heart behind my song, Somebody's Praying. Y'all, I wrote this song when I was at total war with myself. I was stuck in patterns that I couldn't break, and I couldn't outrun this almost dark night of the soul. And I got up one morning to write a song, and this simple image came to my mind. It was my mom on her hands and knees. The Lord was showing me that she was interceding for me. And I realized in the moment, I wasn't still standing because I was strong or capable enough or good enough. I was still standing because someone else kept praying when I stopped. So I wrote this song for the moment that you realize that you've been held up the whole time because of someone else's prayers. You were carried without ever earning it. You were loved without ever deserving it. So I want you to know, in those dark moments, somebody's always praying.

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1: But I have set up so many boundaries because I know my human capacity. I know my limits. And what's been amazing is as I have pulled back from different things, as I have said, I can't do this. 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I'm unable to do this. I have watched God take the small loaves and fish that I have and multiply it in ways that I could have never on my own. And it builds your faith because you know when you focus on the things that He's called you to do and you focus on staying healthy and honoring Him in that way, He's like, I got the rest. I will take care of the rest.
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0: Positive, uplifting UCB Radio. Good morning. I'm Frank Reed. So glad you're with me this morning. You know, often you'll hear me say that when you listen to UCB Radio, God will bring you just the right song at just the right time. Well, here's a little inside information for you behind the scenes here at UCB Radio. Sometimes we'll receive a song from the record companies to play, and we'll go, oh man, this is God's timing. Here's a good example of this. We got this quite a few weeks before Easter this year. Listen to these lyrics and this song from Andrew Rip. Just incredible. God's timing is perfect. It's called I'd Do It Again.
1: I

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1: Pulse of uplifting UCB Radio, Bay Turner and Somebody's Praying. So good. With your friend Frank Reed, good morning. Well, if you've been hanging around here with me for a while, you know that I will always, always remind you, don't stop praying. Remember the song by Matthew West? Don't Stop Praying. Remember the song by David Crowder? It's called Somebody Prayed. The story's in there. Just don't stop praying. You know, I am certain that I am doing what I'm doing right now as a job because of a praying mom. There is no doubt about it. I don't know if you know my story, but I didn't really get serious about Jesus until I was around 32 after going through an addiction thing and alcoholism and all this stuff. And I had a mom. My dad told me when my mom passed, he said, son, she prayed for you every day. I said, what? He said, every day she prayed. So, don't know who you're praying for, but could I encourage you, don't give up, okay? And keep hanging out here because you know what I'm going to do. I'm always going to remind you of these three words. Don't stop praying.
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I'm Frank Reed, wrapping up my time with you this morning. I wanted to mention this, and I don't do this that often. However, my wife Patty and I just finished reading Still Here, Life Together on the Long Way Home. Stephen Curtis Chapman wrote a book with his wife, Mary Beth. Oh, my goodness. I don't know where you are on your marriage journey. Could I say, if you're struggling in your marriage, could I recommend this book to you? Max Lucado says this, 40 years of messy, crazy, good, then bad, then better experiences, and they are still here to share it. It is a powerful read. My wife, Patty, you know, I go back with Stephen and Mary Beth for many, many years, and so I'm reading this thing, especially the last few chapters, and we are laughing and crying, and it's quite a testimony to God and God holding them together. So once again, it's called Still Here, Life Together on the Long Way Home by Stephen Curtis Chapman and his wife, Mary Beth. Okay, there you go. I'm done. I'm Frank Reed. I love you for listening. Sarah is coming up next. I'll see you tomorrow morning right here. I'm

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This is Danny Gokey with Corn Hawthorne. We all need Jesus.

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1: Positive Uplifting UCB Radio. I'm Sarah Masters, and that was Jeremy Camp. Now, I know a lot of people are not going to want to hear this, but I have to mention Christmas for just a second, because he said that he is now in the studio recording a Christmas album. They do have to record it this early so that we can enjoy it when Christmas rolls around. So we will get to hear some Jeremy Camp Christmas coming up later on in 2026.
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0: That's Have Your Way by Katie Nicole on Positive Uplifting UCB Radio. 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

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Waiting. It can be hard, but with God, we know it's always good. 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

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Welcome to Positive Uplifting UCB Radio. Glad you're here, and I hope you're having a good day. This is We the Kingdom. Rescue me.

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1: 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Hey, I'm Sarah Masters. Can you believe that somehow we've already got just a little over a month left in the school year? And honestly, how did that happen so fast? Or is it just me? It feels like the first half of the year flew by. Now, because I'm talking about school wrapping up fairly soon, if you're a parent that's starting to think about graduation season coming up, this might be a really great gift idea for your child. It's special, and it's a handprint t-shirt. You have classmates and teachers add their handprints and maybe even a little note onto the shirt. People that have really made an impact on that student's year. And then you can gift it to them. It's kind of like a wearable yearbook, but something that they can hold on to long after the last bell rings. I know there have been talks online of a lot of grade 8 graduation parents and university college graduation parents creating these for their kids. And I think it turns out to be pretty special. I probably would have loved getting something like this, but this wasn't an idea when I graduated. So if you have a child that's graduating and you want to commemorate the year, this might be a fun way to do it.
2: The Bible says to encourage one another and build each other up. What better way to do that than through prayer? When we pray, we share our need for God and ask for His help. When we pray together, we invite each other to help us too. Share with us how we can pray for you, and let's see how God can move and make us stronger together through prayer. Text PRAY to 77567.
3: Counterfeit money exists in various forms, making it challenging to detect each type. 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Ask God for His guidance to focus on His truth, because the more attuned you become to it, the better equipped you'll be to identify falsehoods that may attempt to deceive or mislead you.
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5: At the bottom of the student's report card, the teacher wrote, "If you won't believe half of what he says goes on in school, I won't believe half of what he says goes on at home."
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5: When my wife and I were first married, we agreed to lead a youth group helping high school kids turn into responsible adults. It was discouraging work. They reminded me of me in my teenage years. Many of their parents had lost hope, so they turned them over to us. Jerry Hansen was the ringleader. Now, Jerry was born with a congenital heart condition. His parents were told he wouldn't live beyond 3 months, so they prayed, and God answered. Jerry grew up a strong and healthy teenager. He was like a three-bean salad, always loaded with mischief, though. We took the youth on weekend retreats where Jerry and his friends played pranks. The guys were funny. They were Kool-Aid in the showerhead kind of guys. I found myself laughing behind my hand, but frankly, I didn't know what to do with them. They reminded me of, well, of me, as I said. Jerry and I connected, talking about music and girls and God, but there seemed to be not a spiritual bone in his body, and I wondered if there was hope for him. One night, I invited three of the more challenging guys to our house. "Bring the music you love and tell me why you like it," I said. So they did. For a short time, it seemed to help. When Jerry finished school, he worked in the oil and gas industry, using ultrasound technology to inspect the welds that join miles of pipelines that crisscross our planet. Much of his time was spent aboard huge ships, checking for potential leaks, ensuring the quality and integrity of the pipes. But God wasn't in the picture. For long periods, his parents lost track of where he was, so they prayed. His mom, Sharon, told me that she believed a day was coming when she would thank Jerry for being the catalyst that taught them how to pray and hold on to God's promises. "Dear God," they asked, "bring to his mind truth learned in childhood." Then came devastating news. Doctors had found a large tumor on Jerry's brain. Cancer. They were numb. While Jerry and his dad waited to see another oncologist, Jerry smiled and said, "Dad, I had a talk with Jesus, and I now know that I have a personal relationship with him. I'm just sorry it took so long. It's been such a hard road." As the cancer spread, Jerry tried to tell his friends about the joy he'd found in Jesus, of his return to God, of finding grace and forgiveness. He started many emails, but the cancer made it impossible for him to finish them. Many prayed for his healing, but God had a different healing in mind. The boy who wouldn't live beyond 3 months was finally called home. At the funeral, Jerry's dad, Selmer, told of Jairus' daughter, a girl Jesus healed. Jesus told her father, "Trust in me, and everything will be all right." "But can everything be all right even if your child dies?" he asked. "Yes. Because of the hope we have, it can be," he said. "It can be all right because God promises eternal life in the face of death. The one who had the power to bring our son back from the dead has defeated death forever for all of us. We will see him again one day." Few things steal our joy like seeing those we love make poor choices. Yet Jerry's parents want you to keep on praying and loving. We are in God's good hands, regardless of what life brings or takes away. Don't give up hope, my friend. Jerry's dad loves telling stories of his son's great sense of humor. Then he smiles and says, "There are worse things than having a son in heaven."
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0: 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I'm Sarah Masters. 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
2: Of Life Water Canada. We are a very grassroots, feet in the ground kind of organization. We really believe in empowering our local teams. And so they are all educated to be able to drill new wells, repair hand pumps, rehabilitate derelict wells, teach health and hygiene workshops, build latrines. They're just a stellar group of men and women. But we're really having a big impact. We're now initiating over the last few years something called Dignity Kits. Girls, they don't have safe water, so they're walking long distances. But even when they had water and a latrine, they still were missing school. And we couldn't figure it out until we realized that a week out of every month, they don't have sanitary pads. So we have teams making reusable sanitary pads, and now the girls can go to school. And you can see their marks are up. They're reaching a potential that they just couldn't reach when they're only going 3 weeks out of every month. If you were interested in partnering with us, it's lifewater.ca.
3: 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Paul says in 1 Corinthians 15, 25 and 26, "For he must reign until he has put all his enemies under his feet. The last enemy to be destroyed is death." We're a culture that denies death and hopes to delay it. We don't like to talk about it, and we try to push it back as far as possible. Despite all our efforts, we all must face what we try to avoid. But what if death itself could die? That's the promise in Christ Jesus. The resurrection was more than a win for Jesus. It was a stake through the heart of death. The clutch of death and its grip of fear have been weakened to the point where death's destruction is assured. Think about it. Death will die. Life will reign. Christ has assured that. Glory be to God. For more biblical teaching from Back to the Bible Canada, listen anytime by visiting ucbradio.com/on-demand.
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0: Matthew West on Positive Uplifting UCB Radio. I'm Sarah Masters. We talk a lot about prayer here at UCB Radio because it's really important to us. And there's something powerful about staying connected to God through prayer. Isaiah 62:6 says, "Cry to God all day and night for the fulfillment of his promises." And today's Word for You Today paints a really vivid picture of that connection. 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
2: My name is Linda Garrels. I'm the president of Life Water Canada. We are a very grassroots, feet on the ground kind of organization. We really believe in empowering our local teams, and so they are all educated to be able to drill new wells, repair hand pumps, rehabilitate derelict wells, teach health and hygiene workshops, build latrines. They're just a stellar group of men and women. But we're really having a big impact. We're now initiating, over the last few years, something called Dignity Kits. Girls, they don't have safe water, so they're walking long distances. But even when they had water and a latrine, they still were missing school, and we couldn't figure it out until

0: are up, they're reaching a potential that they just couldn't reach when they're only going 3 weeks out of every month. If you were interested in partnering with us, it's lifewater.ca.
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You can find it in 2 Timothy chapter 1, verse 7. 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
1: 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I'm Sarah Masters, and that was for King and Country. Boy, they took that 1 year off, and they are coming back with all sorts of goodies for us. New music, new tour, new album, new movie. If you didn't hear about any of this, allow me to fill you in quickly. They have a tour that's going to be happening in the fall. It's called the Most Beautiful Colors Tour. Now, it is only stateside, but you never know. Maybe they'll add some Canadian dates. They have a new album coming out called The Most Beautiful Colors. They're going to be releasing another single off of that album. And they're going to be premiering their film, Drummer Boy, in November. So a lot of stuff to look forward to. No word yet on when the album will be coming out, just sometime in 2026. But they do say that those going to their tour will get a taste of some of that new music. So maybe it comes out after that. We'll have to wait and see. But if I find out, I'll let you know for sure. So lots of new for King & Country stuff coming up for us to enjoy.
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3: And it's easy to get discouraged sometimes, but you don't have to lose hope. Hi, I'm Steve Douglas for Making Your Life Count. And Tim Savage says he has been discouraged many times himself. However, remembering that God is in control really helps him.
4: There are times when in my life things aren't going well, and when I veer off track and I'm not seeking the Lord, and I get discouraged and lonely and frustrated. 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I'm nearest to the point where the Lord is drawing me back to Himself. His grace is so strong that we can't break it. And what a God. What a Heavenly Father.
3: God is such a gracious Heavenly Father. And He is always available to extend His unconditional love to you, no matter what.
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2: 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Have a great day.
3: Hi, my name is Kathy Johnson. 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And my something good is the sun is shining. Thank you, Jesus.
0: It's as easy as that. 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
5: So the story behind my song, Jesus All Along, is that really two of my favorite people in the whole world, Jordan Sapp and Andy Cherry, and I got in a room, and we were just talking so openly and so freely about how Jesus has changed all of our lives. And there's a line in there that says, you know, before I met you, I was all smoke and no flame. And I think about that verse in Isaiah, he will not blow out a flickering candle. And that's the truth. In my life, there have been some really dark times and some times where I was just barely hanging on, and Jesus really breathed me back to life. There's also a line in the chorus that says, I think that I've known it since when I was young. It was Jesus all along. And I just think about this purity and innocence with kids, that they're just so close to heaven. I think that they know that there's a love after them, and part of growing older and part of the journey of faith is returning to that love. And that's what this song is for me. So thank you so much for listening.

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Here's your positive word of the day found in 2 Timothy 1:7. For the spirit God gave us does not make us timid, but gives us power, love, and self-discipline.

0: positive, uplifting UCB Radio. That's Zach Williams with Dolly Parton. I'm Sarah Masters. Maybe you know someone like this, somebody you love that's wandered away from God, and you keep hoping, praying, and waiting that they'll make their way back. Well, Zach Williams' devotional that just came out called God's Heart for the Prodigal really leans into that space, and it comes from Zach Williams and his parents, who walked through years of praying for Zach before he came back to faith. What I love about this devotional is it's not some polished story, it's not preachy, but it's really honest about the heartbreak, the waiting, the fear, but also the hope that God's still working when you can't see it. So you get to hear both sides of the story in this devotional. You get to hear from his parents praying, and then you get to hear from Zach himself. So this will be a really powerful reminder that nobody is beyond God's grace. And again, God's Heart for the Prodigal, that's the name of the devotional, and it's out now.
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1: Studying the life of Jesus has really changed the beliefs that Sean Sullivan had related to faith. 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

0: Chris Tomlin, Indescribable, Positive, Uplifting UCB Radio. I'm Tracy Leake. And if you are maybe looking for a dog for the family, sometimes that happens, especially heading into summer, it's National Rescue Dog Day. And just a way to kind of spread the word that this is a great place to get a good dog and rescue. I know I haven't yet, but I've had friends that say, the dog actually rescued me.
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2: Hey, this is Micah Tyler. I want to be perfect. I look around at the people next to me. I look on social media and over again, I see this perfect picture of someone's life. And I think to myself, God, when other people are brave, all I see is fear in my life. And then I remember that it's God's perfect love that casts out that fear. I feel like every time that I make a turn, it is heading down another broken road when I remember that God has a perfect plan for my life. See, at the end of the day, when we throw up our hands and we confess the places that we fall short, that's when God's perfect love shows up and loves us perfectly.

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1: But I have set up so many boundaries because I know my human capacity. I know my limits. And what's been amazing is as I have pulled back from different things, as I have said, I can't do this. I can only do this much. I am unable to do this. I have watched God take the small loaves and fish that I have and multiply it in ways that I could have never on my own. And it builds your faith because you know when you focus on the things that He's called you to do and you focus on staying healthy and honoring Him in that way, He's like, I got the rest. I will take care of the rest.
2: More insights from Deborah on how to maximize your time and schedule at familyminute.org.
3: Hi, my name is Linda Garrels. I'm the president of Life Water Canada. We are a very grassroots, feet on the ground kind of organization. We really believe in empowering our local teams, and so they are all educated to be able to drill new wells, repair hand pumps, rehabilitate derelict wells, teach health and hygiene workshops, build latrines. They're just a stellar group of men and women. But we're really having a big impact. We're now initiating, over the last few years, something called dignity kits. Girls, they don't have safe water, so they're walking long distances. But even when they had water and a latrine, they still were missing school, and we couldn't figure that out until

0: are up, they're reaching a potential that they just couldn't reach when they're only going 3 weeks out of every month. If you were interested in partnering with us, it's lifewater.ca.
1: A friend of mine challenged me, you know, for every guy that gets to first base, just ask a simple question like, hey, what is the most important thing in your life?
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1: Sometimes they get a couple of hits and I would ask the same guy, hey, did you thought about it? And he was like, yes.
2: Two-time World Series champion, Albert Pujols.
1: You know, and they'd be asking me, why are you asking me that question? I was like, hey, the whole reason I'm asking you that is, you know, because there's more than the game. Yeah, I wanted to be a great baseball player, but I also wanted to be a godly daddy and set an example for my kids. Because I believe it's not about me, it's about God and somebody to fill that little hole that I had on me. And that was Jesus Christ, when he died on the cross for my sin. My name is Albert Pujols, and I am Second.
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I'm Tracy Leake. Good afternoon. Hope you're settling in to a work week, finally, even though it's short.

0: Caitlin and John finished on Positive Uplifting UCB Radio. I'm Tracy Leak. Life can really just kind of take you by surprise sometimes. And if you ever need prayer, we've got a brand new prayer wall. 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
2: We really believe in empowering our local teams, and so they are all educated to be able to drill new wells, repair hand pumps, rehabilitate derelict wells, teach health and hygiene workshops, build latrines. They're just a stellar group of men and women. But we're really having a big impact. We're now initiating, over the last few years, something called Dignity Kits. Girls, they don't have safe water, so they're walking long distances. But even when they had water and a latrine, they still were missing school. And we couldn't figure that out until we realized that a week out of

0: every month, they don't have sanitary pads. So we have teams making reusable sanitary pads, and now the girls can go to school. And you can see their marks are up. They're reaching a potential that they just couldn't reach when they're only going 3 weeks out of every month. If you were interested in partnering with us, it's lifewater.ca.
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1: 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We were all sinners, for all have sinned, fall short of the glory of God.
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0: We are messengers, and God be the glory. I'm positive, uplifting UCB Radio. I'm Tracy Leake. Thank you so much. If you were a part of sending a kid to camp, we had so many nominations. It just has been overwhelming going through all the stories. Have been touching, moving, and so we're working through all the details, getting together with the camps, and going to find out who those kiddos are going to be in early June. And we just thank you so much. If you've ever given to the ministry here at UCB, you make this happen.
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2: This is Hope with God. I'm Andrew Palau. Have you felt trapped by circumstances beyond your control? Consider the story of Daniel from the Bible. This is God's ancient book of wisdom. Because of his faithfulness to God, jealous leaders plotted against Daniel and he was thrown into a den of lions. But Daniel didn't panic. He prayed and he trusted God. And that night, God miraculously shut the mouths of the lions and Daniel emerged untouched. God had not only protected him, but also inspired faith in everyone else who witnessed this. And God is working like this even today. He may not always remove the danger, but he will walk with you through it. He gives courage when we feel afraid, and he strengthens us when we're weak. If you feel trapped or afraid, ask him, God, I want to trust you. Protect me. Give me courage and help me to know you. Amen. Always remember, there's hope with God.
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0: 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I'm Tracy Leak, and we're heading into a really busy time of year, summer, and just all the fun stuff happening. And sometimes, you know, some people can feel like they're getting lost in the cracks and forgotten about. 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

0: positive, uplifting UCB Radio. Hello, I'm Sarah Masters. Here's what your family and friends may be talking about. Starting today, Amazon is ending support for some older Kindle devices, mainly models from 2012 and earlier, meaning they won't be able to download new books or receive software updates anymore. For longtime readers, it hits a bit differently. Some users have been loading up their devices while they still can, even turning off Wi-Fi just to keep everything as is. Amazon is offering discounts toward upgrades, but many say they still love the older Kindles for their simple design, page turn buttons, and long battery life. It's one of those moments where technology keeps moving forward, but some favorites are hard to leave behind. Roads have been feeling a little more tense lately. More frustration, more impatience, and sometimes dangerous moments that escalate quickly. Ontario Provincial Police say a recent road rage incident on Highway 417 in Ottawa turned serious when a driver allegedly went the wrong way on an off-ramp and tried damaging another vehicle with a screwdriver. Police say these kinds of incidents appear to be on the rise, especially with construction season and heavier traffic returning. Their reminder is simple. If you see aggressive driving, don't engage. Create space, stay calm, and call police so that it can be handled safely. A few seconds of anger on the road just isn't worth the risk.
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3: 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Many of us like to be liked. We want our friends and neighbors to like us. Most of the time, that isn't a bad thing, but it becomes a problem when this rolls over into people-pleasing. We will say and do anything to make people like us. This can get in the way of our sharing the gospel with others. What a blessing that Paul was able to write in 1 Thessalonians 2 verse 4. On the contrary, we speak as those approved by God to be entrusted with the gospel. We are not trying to please people, but God who tests our hearts. When our aim shifts from pleasing God to pleasing people, the message of Jesus that we have been given loses its power. But when our hearts are anchored in God's approval, our words carry weight, even when they are hard to hear. So today, take comfort in this. You do not serve to earn God's trust. You serve because He has already given it. Speak truthfully, love boldly, live faithfully, and let God, not the crowd, be the one you seek to please. I'm Bob Beasley, and these have been Words from the Heart.
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0: 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I'm Tracy Leake. 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
3: People love stories. 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

0: 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Hello, I'm Sarah Masters. Here's what your family and friends may be talking about. If you picked up shampoo or conditioner at Costco Canada earlier this month, check your bottle. Renpure Tea Tree and Rosemary Scalp Rebalancing Shampoo and Conditioner, sold in Ontario and Quebec between May 10th and 12th, is being recalled because possible elevated microbial levels, and that could lead to mild skin irritation or sensitivity. The affected lot numbers are listed on the Costco website, as well as on the bottom of the bottles, so you can cross-reference. Costco says there have been no reports of serious reactions, but you are being asked to stop using the product and take it back to the store for a full refund. If you've been checking out garden centers lately, there's also a fresh update for growers. Canada's revised its plant hardiness map for the first time in about a decade, showing that some regions can now support a wider variety of plants, thanks to shifting climate conditions. Like in parts of Ontario, growing zones have edged upward, meaning plants like cherries, pears, and even some apricot varieties may now have a better chance outdoors. Experts say it doesn't mean dramatic changes like tropical fruit growing here, but it does give gardeners and greenhouses a clearer, updated guide for what will actually thrive where you live.
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with Jordan St. Cyr. You know, he is going to be coming across Canada in the fall. I love when we have a chance to see artists that are so good live. You'll have that chance coming up in just a few months.

0: Sky Terminal. There's good life on positive, uplifting UCB Radio. I'm Tracy Leake. There's so much overwhelming stuff going on and sometimes a lot of negativity that I love the fact that we have songs just like that to remind us life is good. It's precious. It's a gift.
1: Prayer is powerful, which is why we ask, how can we pray for you? 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
2: 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And Jeff Dollar says he has seen that truth firsthand in his own life many, many times.
3: 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And it's like, oh, wow, I would have thought it would have said, commit your plans to the Lord and your works will be established. But instead, the writer says, commit your works to the Lord and your plans will be established. Just commit yourself to doing the basics, being faithful with the little things, and in His timing, He will get you there.
2: What an amazing truth to remember. 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

0: 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I'm Tracy Leak, and the positive word for today coming from 2 Timothy. For the spirit God gave us does not make us timid, but gives us power, love, and self-discipline.
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3: My name is Linda Garrels. I'm the president of Life Water Canada. We are a very grassroots, feet on the ground kind of organization. We really believe in empowering our local teams, and so they are all educated to be able to drill new wells, repair hand pumps, rehabilitate derelict wells, teach health and hygiene workshops, build latrines. They're just a stellar group of men and women. But we're really having a big impact. We're now initiating, over the last few years, something called Dignity Kits. Girls, they don't have safe water, so they're walking long distances. But even when they had water and a latrine, they still were missing school. And we couldn't figure that out until we realized that a week out of every month, they don't have sanitary pads. So we have teams making reusable sanitary pads, and now the girls can go to school. And you can see their marks are up. They're reaching a potential that they just couldn't reach when they're only going 3 weeks out of every month. If you were interested in partnering with us, it's lifewater.ca.
4: At the bottom of the student's report card, the teacher wrote, "If you won't believe half of what he says goes on in school, I won't believe half of what he says goes on at

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1: When my wife and I were first married, we agreed to lead a youth group, helping high school kids turn into responsible adults. It was discouraging work. They reminded me of me in my teenage years. Many of their parents had lost hope, so they turned them over to us. Jerry Hansen was the ringleader. Now, Jerry was born with a congenital heart condition. His parents were told he wouldn't live beyond 3 months, so they prayed, and God answered. Jerry grew up a strong and healthy teenager. He was like a three-bean salad, always loaded with mischief, though. We took the youth on weekend retreats where Jerry and his friends played pranks. The guys were funny. They were Kool-Aid in the showerhead kind of guys. I found myself laughing behind my hand, but frankly, I didn't know what to do with them. They reminded me of, well, of me, as I said. Jerry and I connected, talking about music and girls and God, but there seemed to be not a spiritual bone in his body, and I wondered if there was hope for him. One night, I invited three of the more challenging guys to our house. "Bring the music you love and tell me why you like it," I said. So they did. For a short time, it seemed to help. When Jerry finished school, he worked in the oil and gas industry, using ultrasound technology to inspect the welds that join miles of pipelines that crisscross our planet. Much of his time was spent aboard huge ships, checking for potential leaks, ensuring the quality and integrity of the pipes. But God wasn't in the picture. For long periods, his parents lost track of where he was, so they prayed. His mom, Sharon, told me that she believed a day was coming when she would thank Jerry for being the catalyst that taught them how to pray and hold on to God's promises. "Dear God," they asked, "bring to his mind truth learned in childhood." Then came devastating news. Doctors had found a large tumor on Jerry's brain. Cancer. They were numb. While Jerry and his dad waited to see another oncologist, Jerry smiled and said, "Dad, I had a talk with Jesus, and I now know that I have a personal relationship with him. I'm just sorry it took so long. It's been such a hard road." As the cancer spread, Jerry tried to tell his friends about the joy he'd found in Jesus, of his return to God, of finding grace and forgiveness. He started many emails, but the cancer made it impossible for him to finish them. Many prayed for his healing, but God had a different healing in mind. The boy who wouldn't live beyond 3 months was finally called home. At the funeral, Jerry's dad, Selmer, told of Jairus' daughter, a girl Jesus healed. Jesus told her father, "Trust in me, and everything will be all right." "But can everything be all right even if your child dies?" he asked. "Yes. Because of the hope we have, it can be," he said. "It can be all right because God promises eternal life in the face of death. The one who had the power to bring our son back from the dead has defeated death forever for all of us. We will see him again one day." Few things steal our joy like seeing those we love make poor choices. Yet Jerry's parents want you to keep on praying and loving. We are in God's good hands, regardless of what life brings or takes away. Don't give up hope, my friend. Jerry's dad loves telling stories of his son's great sense of humor. Then he smiles and says, "There are worse things than having a son in heaven."
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0: 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Hi, I'm Sarah Masters. Here's what your family and friends may be talking about. That classic dessert cup many of us grew up with is getting a cleaner update. Jell-O has launched a new Jell-O Simply line made without artificial colors or sweeteners, using fruit and vegetable juices instead. The company says it's responding to growing demand for simpler ingredients and less sugar. The ready-to-eat lineup includes orange, raspberry lemonade, and blueberry, with more products planned for later this year. It's still the same familiar jiggle, just with a more natural twist behind it. It's been a pretty wild stretch of weather across the prairies, especially in Alberta, where 7 landspout tornadoes were confirmed over just 2 days, near places like Olds, Didsbury, Gull Lake, and Blackfalds. Thankfully, they were all rated EF0, the weakest category, and there hasn't been any reports of damage. But with more thunderstorms moving through today and tomorrow, forecasters say there's still a chance for funnel clouds and additional landspouts in parts of Alberta and Saskatchewan. Most of these storms aren't expected to become severe, but conditions can change quickly, so it's a good reminder to stay weather aware, keep an eye on the alerts, and let's be praying for safety for all the families and communities dealing with all this unsettled weather.
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1: Hey, what's up? My name is Brant. Producer Sherry is here too. Got kind of a theme show going on here, and that is about scriptures that people love but aren't that popular.
0: Oh, okay.
1: But they're great. And a lot of people nominated different scriptures that are great but not that popular, and I wanted to talk about some of them.

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1: Just got this heartbreaking email today. I'm going to say his name is Vincent. And I'm not going to get into the specifics of what he regrets, but he's got some big regrets. He's a dad. And he's wondering if he made the right decisions. And he's ashamed of himself. And he's kicking himself. And he's like, how do I get over this? And I hope somebody's in your life who's wise and will listen. But about the shame thing, I get that. I can talk to you about that, Vincent. I want to remind you of something. The thing about Adam and Eve being ashamed of themselves and hiding from God, look what they did. Like, look what they blew for humankind temporarily, but for a long time. Like, we're suffering from this. But God makes clothes for them. And I want to remind you that the clothes, the word that's used there, means royal robes, royal garments. He clothed them in their shame. And this is all of us. This is you as you're listening to the radio right now. Like, you get stuff you're ashamed of. Well, me too. But he covers us in royal robes. That's how good he is. That's what he did for Adam and Eve. Imagine for us. Like, you have the rest of your life here. He wants to change us. It's about who we're becoming. But that's how he views us. And that has to be part of how we think about this.
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0: Hey, this is Sherry. I want to encourage you to do something. If you've heard Brant talking about Cure, I highly recommend finding out more about it yourself. 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Just go to cure.org. That's cure.org.
4: Jennifer Shaw says that a passion for meeting the needs of hurting people led her family to adopt. 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
5: I was open to adoption, and my husband was not open to that at the time. But I remember at one point just saying to the Lord, you know, we're not going to adopt if we're not on the same page. I'm going to leave this in your hands. I remember we were getting on the plane, and literally, my husband, out of the blue, he says to me, we should adopt. And it just makes me see God's hand over and over, both in my husband's heart, through my prayers and my own contentment in my heart with whatever God had for us.
4: God's timing and plan for our lives is truly amazing, isn't it? He is always working for our good. 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
1: Big anniversary coming up. My wife and I.
2: Yay.
1: Yeah, that's this month. And I know what I want. It's weird that I know what I want.
2: Okay.
1: She's going to get me a gift.
2: Sure.
1: I usually can't think of anything, and now I know exactly what I want.
2: Okay, what is it?
1: I want a globe.
2: Okay.
1: For some reason, like, I've always wanted a globe, and I've never bought one.
2: You've never had a globe?
1: No.
2: You are a globe person.
1: I've got maps.
2: Right, yes, I know you have many.
1: But I'm like, why don't we have globes in here?
2: I love globes. You want multiple globes.
1: Sure. Okay. I'm going to start with one.
2: Sure, of course. And then you have to start somewhere.
1: Take off from there.

0: Welcome to the program. My name is Brant. Producer Sherry is here too. The show is a little weird. We have to acknowledge that because people who are new to the show are tuning in all the time, and it makes them feel unsafe if we don't acknowledge it. It really does.
1: Yeah, like, it's threatening. Consultants have told us that.
0: Yes, can be threatening. Like if you're doing something odd and you don't acknowledge it, after a while, people are like, do they know
1: how odd they are?
0: And we do. We totally do. So we want you to know that I sound really dry. I sound like Garfield, so on and so forth. And then
1: I have a big laugh.
0: Sherry's got a big laugh. We're on to this. We're, in fact, we were the first ones to know, honestly.

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1: This is America. We love success talk. I understand that. But you know what? As a follower of Jesus, I can't look at you. You might think, well, I'm not a success. You might. Mm-hmm. I don't know what you think. But I have to look at Jesus and go, by what measure would someone look at what he was doing and go, this guy's really successful?
0: No.
1: Especially like late in his ministry.
0: Yeah, when everyone has walked away and he dies alone.
1: Alone.
0: On a cross.
1: Yeah, just mom's there.
0: Yeah.
1: Everybody splits.
0: Mm-hmm.
1: What metric would you say? Mm. And then how do you look at your own life and go, oh, I'm not successful?
0: Mm-hmm.
1: Well, you can rake yourself over the coals for that. Believe me, I've done that before. But that's not the metric God uses. He's looking for faithfulness.
0: Mm-hmm.
1: So when we look at successful people, even in Christian world, I'm like, look how successful. He's looking for faithfulness. Like, whatever you got today, be faithful with it. That's what he's looking for.
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1: Oh, look at this. We have breaking animal news.
0: Oh, look at this. All right.
2: What's that? Huh? Wow.
1: Okay, I've been given a story here.
0: Who are you talking to?
1: I can confirm this. Yes, it's confirmed. They did a poll. I think it's really interesting. It's strange.
0: Mm-hmm.
1: They asked people, and don't do this, okay? Okay. Don't be like, well, you're encouraging people. I'm not. I'm just reporting.
0: Yes.
1: They did a poll. They asked, could you beat up a bear if it's just one-on-one? 6% of the people said, yeah. including the same, like, 6% of women.
0: 6% of women
1: said, I can beat up a bear. I don't know. Like, you can't. I'll just tell you. You can't.
0: What?
1: And then they asked about other animals. Right. And 61% said they could beat up a goose. And I'm here to tell you.
0: I don't know.
1: Right.
0: The geese have a little bit of a mean edge
1: they
0: to
1: do.
0: Them. Yeah, yeah.
1: You think they're, because, you know, mother goose,
0: yeah,
1: all
0: yeah.
1: that sort of stuff. You think they're going to have a little bonnet on.
0: No, no. Back in my day, we call that street life.
1: No.
0: Geese are about that street life. Be careful. 61%.
2: Geese are about that street life.
0: Be careful out there.
1: Oh, yeah. They look all cute
0: sweet and everything.
1: Do not mess.